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305 West F as in Frank Avenue for a 64-year-old female, conscious with difficulty breathing. All traffic will be on Fire Ground 3. Fire Ground 3, this is your second page at 1931.

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I have an EMR at 210 Northwest Ferris Avenue, Apartment 7. 210 Northwest Ferris Avenue, Apartment Number 7. For a 64-year-old male, conscious, breathing, possible stroke.

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0: three for the nuts that you showed me back tonight and off highway safety. And may you please show me out at the that Porsche place, 10-6 on the west side.
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0: clear 342. You as well, sir.
1: Memorial 115 is going to be clear off 15 and route with one patient on emergency to Memorial Main.
0: Clear off 15. Can you repeat the traffic, please?

0: County.
1: 326, go ahead.
2: Yes, sir. I'll be out at 601 Northeast Flower Mound Road, lot number 126 on a protective order.
1: 10-4.
3: Asking one dispatch. Yes, sir. All cash units be clear off this call. Returning to service. Memorial was transporting one.
1: Ten four. Thank you, sir.

0: It's not just the 337.
1: Traffic to 337.
0: 337, have a principal domestic cash, 606 Pine Avenue, 606 Pine. RP states that his sister is acting out and throwing items around. It's going to be a 15-year-age female. RP is advising that he's holding her down right now. It looks like we're still getting further on this.

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1: Okay. 17, 17.
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0: Into one, two, three. I need you en route for a man who fell off of a motorcycle. It'll be in the southbound lane at Key Gate.
1: I'm sure.
0: It should be just south of Key Gate.

0: 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You can show us at that main.
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0: Yes, sir. It's no HP, been notified.
1: Negative, sir. We're 21 at this time.
0: Careful.

0: so she's 3 and 4 on the scene.
1: Dot Niter 1, they're having on scene. Niter 1 officer will be assuming I-44 safety.
2: Niter 1. EMS, Madison Park First Responders, Memorial EMS. Madison Park First Responders. Have an EMR at 413 East Lane Drive, 413 East Lane Drive, for a 15-year-old male, conscious, breathing, complaining of migraines. Call traffic mail, fire ground 3. Fire ground 3, this is your first page at 2029. This is 11-1, I was planning on traffic.

0: Sider, one officer, fire dispatch. 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
1: 10-4.
0: One officer, ladder one driver. 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
1: Four, Batonic 2.

0: Ambulance.
1: Yes, sir. We have a 15-year-old male complaining of body numbness. We've got an O2 of 99, pulse of 132, blood pressure of 149 over 83. He's alert. He's just real nervous. They just got off the refuge on a hike, and he's having extreme migraines and body numbness. Do you have any other questions? I'm standing by.
2: Clear on all traffic, thank you, sir. We get a ETA probably say 12 minutes or so.
1: I'm clear.

Dispatch, engine 2, brush 8. Engine 2, brush 8. I have a vehicle on fire at 1404 Southwest Dr. Charles W. Whitlow. 1404 Southwest Dr. Charles W. Whitlow. I have a vehicle on fire.

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0: 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Also called dispatch to see if they had a different phone number and they had the same one I had.
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Dispatch to Memorial EMS, Engine 4. Memorial EMS, Engine 4. Have a single motorcycle accident at Northwest 38th Street, Northwest Atlanta Avenue. Northwest 38th Street, Northwest Atlanta Avenue for a single motorcycle accident.

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1: Four zero five JC Drive. 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Wants someone to check the residence. 144. Looks like RT is not going to be at the residence. Not sure if anybody is going or supposed to be there. That's to Memorial 115.
2: Anyone clearing the route?
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for terminando.

0: Sir, 44 is going to be 1050 for Brody Leland Barker. 43 does come back to DL Given. Showing status to be valid. Class D David. Looks like shows commercial status is eligible. Expiration is October of 2026.
1: 10-4, thank you.

0: Charlie, 1075.
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0: I'll be on 277 in Cole, out with Oklahoma tag. Victor Young Tom, 836, should come back to a silver in color F-150.
1: 10-4.

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1: Go ahead, sir.
0: The Oklahoma driver's license, Charles 000068894, should come back to a William Dalby.

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1: 337, go ahead.
0: 2098, the juvenile's father arrived. She's going to stay with him for a while, Lieutenant.
1: Dispatch, square.

0: 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If you don't mind picking up that 1066 at Edgewater.
1: Command dispatch, go ahead with that info.
0: Yeah, from the dispatch.
2: .337, that is going to be 1066, and that is going to be at 104 Brookdale Road, 104 South Brookdale Road. Looks like it's going to be a kitchen motion detector. It's the BJ's Bait Shop. RP is supposed to be in, or key holder is supposed to be en route. Did not provide name, vehicle description, or ETA.

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0: 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Class D date expiration is August 2026.

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1: 130, go ahead.
0: Sir, I have a noise complaint at 67 West South Drive. That's 607 West South Drive. RP is advising that they're blasting music at the baseball field. Nobody wants contact.
1: 10-4, whatever that went.

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1: One 30, your transmission was broken up and I also walked on someone tonight. 130
2: myself and 132 are both 97. That's apart.
1: Dispatch, clear. Go ahead, sir.
3: Do you mind contacting that key holder? I know there's been a delay in response to see if maybe they've resolved the issue with that alarm, or do we still need to respond?
1: Yeah,

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1: Yes, for sure. All units back tonight.
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0: Mile marker 39, are you guys available or I can send the next unit?
1: Respond to that. Go ahead and start the next unit. We'll be the secondary.

0: lane. It's I-44, mile marker 39, in the northbound lane towards the cash exit. Traffic collision, unknown injuries at this time.
1: Mark Ladder 1 and route, please.

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1: Vincent, have a good night, sir.
0: 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You as well, sir.
2: 4-53 dispatch, same traffic.
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Engine 1's on scene. We'll have I-44 command. Engine 1, the ladder 1, we're going to be at exit 38 going northbound.

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1: 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I'll be tonight.

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1: Third advice, Letter 1 will be arriving on scene. Letter 1 officer will be... We're going to call this Mile Marker 38 Command. Letter 1 officer will have Mile Marker 38 safety.

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0: Yes, sir, I'll be 10-7 out of 1 for my...
1: 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Here's well, sir.

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We're going to be terminating this incident. Ladder 1 will be clear of this incident, returning to service. Back to fire station number 1.

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I have an EMR at 1406 Northwest Andrews Avenue. 1406 Northwest Andrews Avenue. 64-year-old female, not conscious, is breathing, having a seizure.

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0: 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I'm 98 from the signal 30, released by OHP.
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dispatch all units, look out for truck shooting sparks from a trailer, I-44. Currently in Cotton County, passing mile marker 13, it's mile marker 13 in Cotton County, heading eastbound. A white truck with Interstate Promotions on the side, pulling a flatbed trailer with heavy machinery, is dragging a train and shooting, dragging a chain and shooting sparks in the bolo 0257 hours.

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I have an EMR in 1906 Northwest Smith Avenue, 1906 Northwest Smith Avenue, 66-year-old male, conscious breathing with chest pain.

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1: 10-4.

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I have an EMR at 410 Southwest Sheridan Road, Lot 88. 410 Southwest Sheridan Road, Lot 88. 61-year-old female. Conscious breathing with heart problems.

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0: 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Canceled by fire.
1: This is clear.

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It's going to be starting at 13423 South Railroad Street, 13423 South Railroad Street. They're going to be going to Sunset Memorial, and this will start at 11 a.m.

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SL-315 dispatch, going to be 75, going to be Highway 7, just east of 45th on Oklahoma, Robert William Charles 782.

Tim, I have an unwanted stray animal call. It's going to be at 1292 Kensington Lane. I did try to get a hold of your animal control officer's office, and I got 1050. It's going to be for two German Shepherds running around in the area.

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Ma'am, I'm 10-8 back in city limits. 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

0: 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All traffic will be on Fireground 3, second page at 837.
1: 10-4.
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0: 11 West F as in Frank Avenue. 411 West F as in Frank Avenue. It's going to be for her keys to peace. She'll make contact with Faye Gray. She's needing a standby to obtain her personal property from her grandmother's home.
1: Good one.

Dispatch to Elgin Fire Department. Elgin Fire Department, this is a cancellation page for 12394 Northeast Stone Ridge Lane, 12394 Northeast Stone Ridge Lane. 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

0: 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Be Highway 17 in Sunny Lane, Oklahoma, Boy William Young, 581.
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1: Wisconsin Street, 818 Wisconsin Street on difficulty breathing.

Dispatch to Geronimo First Responders, Geronimo First Responders, EMR at 818 Wisconsin Street, 818 Wisconsin Street for a 62-year-old male, conscious with difficulty breathing. All traffic will be on Fire Ground 3, first page, or second page at 918.

Dispatch to Flower Mound First Responders, Flower Mound First Responders, EMR at 818 Wisconsin Street, 818 Wisconsin Street for a 62-year-old male conscious with difficulty breathing. All traffic will be on Fire Round 3, first page at 919 with no response from Geronimo.

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All traffic will be on Fire Ground 3, second page at 921 with no response from Geronimo.

0: Dispatch to Hewlin First Responders, Hewlin First Responders, EMR at 818 Wisconsin Street, 818 Wisconsin Street, for a 62-year-old male, conscious with difficulty breathing. All traffic will be on Fire Ground 3, first stage at 922 with no response from Flower Mound or Geronimo.
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It's going to be for an 18-year-old male, conscious, difficulty breathing, and vomiting blood.

Texas Fashion Memorial EMS, Engine 6, Memorial EMS, Engine 6, EMR, Murata, 3610 Southeast Huntington Circle, 3610 Southeast Huntington Circle. It's going to be in the main dining room, 80-year-old male, conscious breathing, having a seizure.

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0: 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You can show us clear of the scene. 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
1: 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Abnormal EKG and AFib.
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Dispatch to Memorial EMS Engine 1, Memorial EMS Engine 1, vehicle accident, South Railroad Street and Southeast F.S.M. Frank Avenue. It's going to be South Railroad Street and Southeast F.S.M. Frank Avenue. I have unknown patient information.

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0: 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Break, fire dispatch, Memorial 116, cancel Banjo 1 in service.
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Memorial EMS Engine 3, EMR, Sycamore Trail, 2101 Southwest 38th Street, 2101 Southwest 38th Street. It's going to be lot 163. 71-year-old female, not conscious, is breathing, has passed out.

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0: 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I have her 21 when you're ready. 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
1: 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We're southbound on 115 right now.
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Can I get you route to 6130 Edward Street, 6130 Edward Street. It's going to be room 106, room 106. Southeast advisement, a light bulb. Blew up and smoke is coming out of the fixture area. No flames.

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1: Yeah, myself on 160 or 97 waiting on it. We'll be starting here pretty soon.

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1: 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Tonka Road for a Leo. 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
2: It's supposed to be going to be fire safe. Occupants are going to turn into work order. If you can get a hold of DPW and switch them this way, that'd be great. But it was going to be clear scene first.
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Dispatch to Memorial EMS Engine 4. Memorial EMS Engine 4. I have another vehicle accident, 38th and Cash. That's Northwest 38th Street and Northwest Cash Road. I have unknown injuries at this time.

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1: Blackman, it's going to be at 38th in cash. That's 38 in cash. We have conflicting stories of no injury and an unknown injury. We've got a female that's crying, so we don't know if there's going to be injuries or not there.
2: Player 328.

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1: Can you get a LPD unit to block the intersection at Lee and 82nd? We just turned north with this 14 heading towards Lee Boulevard.
2: Dispatch 10-8, written warning. 323 to 160 in dispatch. I've got 320 at the intersection right now. He's standing by.

0: 321 County. You can put myself and 320 out here at 82nd and Lee on this traffic control.
1: Let's...
2: 332, just passed 75.
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2: Just east of 62 on 277 in the Hillary Operations parking lot. I'll be out with Ida, Adam, Victor, 514.
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0: 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This is Medic 2. We're transporting one patient, not emergency status, to Memorial Southwestern.
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I'll be 1075, Highway 62, just south of 277 with Victor George, Queen 407.

0: 44-10-50 for a James Michael Glenn, 44-10-50. 43, come back to Valakost E. David, shows status eligible, corrective lenses, restriction code B. Boy, has expiration of 11-2030. And 29-10-50, 28 on that, return to a 2013 Honda Silver and Color to a James Glenn out of Lawton, expires 11-2026. Insurance shows confirmed.
1: Well, thank you.

0: 332. 332, 44-1050 for a John Huff. 44-1050, 43, come back to Val Kosky Davis, just eligible. M. Mary, restriction codes have expiration 02-2031 on that. 44-1050, 29-1050, 28, come back to 2019 Ram Silver and Collar to Southwest Power Equipment and Fletcher. Expires 03-2027 and insurance on that just confirmed.
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dispatched to Kirk CMS Engine 7, Kirk CMS Engine 7, EMR 1808 Northwest 81st Street, 1801 Northwest 81st Street. It's going to be for a 68-year-old male, conscious, difficulty breathing.

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This message to Kirk's EMS Fletcher First Responders. 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Being routed to 301 West Griffin Avenue, 301 West Griffin Avenue for a lift assist.

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1: No, sir. Should be good. What fire ground am I on?
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Dispatch to Fletcher First Responders. Fletcher First Responders being routed to 301 West Griffin Avenue. 301 West Griffin Avenue for a lift assist. All traffic will be on Fire Ground 3. Fire Ground 3, second page at 1242.

County, all units, have 7677 via paged out for 3 Goldenrod Way, 3 Goldenrod Way, started as a number one hang up, got her back on the line. She is feeling dizzy, as if she's going to pass out, prior broken arm as well. 78-year-old female, conscious, breathing, the neighbors are with her.

Dispatch to Kirk EMS, Wichita Mountain State First Responders, Kirk EMS, Wichita Mountain State First Responders. EMR at 3 Golden Rod Way, 3 Golden Rod Way for a 78-year-old female, conscious and breathing, feeling as if she's going to pass out. All traffic to be on fire ground 4, fire ground 4, first page at 1247.

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2: 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All traffic will be on Fire Ground 4, Fire Ground 4, second page at 1249.
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South Hillside Road, 114 South Hillside Road, 911, hang up, 1050, contact on callback.

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2: SPO2 on room air is 97, heart rate 74. Patient has a broken arm and takes medication. Says medication feels, makes her feel constipated, which is why blood pressure is a little high. There's no expectation for the patient still losing.
1: Okay, so Kirk 66, two first responders on scene. I didn't hear any of that. You came in very quiet.
2: Seventy-eight-year-old patient, blood pressure of 149/79, SpO2 on room air is 97, heart rate 74. Patient recently broken arm, takes medication, which is that's why she feels constipated. She says she's a little woozy. No explanation for the woozy.
1: City 6 clear, we'll be there in 2 minutes.

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0: 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He's going to be in his early 80s. RP is running a welfare check on a customer there. States that he's usually very good at communication. Haven't heard from him in over a month.
1: Can you send that location?
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1: 10-4, and the individual I'm checking on one more time.
0: It's going to be a James Knoll. James Knoll.

0: 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This call on Truvada, was that done or still pending?
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0: Paso 332, have a call 267 Meadowlark Avenue, 267 Meadowlark Avenue. 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State's neighbor, 15-year-old, is taking pictures of the 12-year-old, inappropriate pictures.

Have another call at 35 North Robinson Road, 35 North Robinson Road, getting further information on a property that was broken into there.

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1: Kirk 256.
2: Oh, sorry, Kathy. We'll be clear this thing back first.
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Dispatch to Engine 4, Engine 4, commercial fire alarm, 3908 Northwest Elm Avenue, 3908 Northwest Elm Avenue. It's going to be PMB Rentals. It's going to be commercial. All they have is zone 999.

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1: 332, go ahead.
0: I-44, mile marker 45, I-44, mile marker 45, called in by OHP, northbound center median on a cow out. OHP was 10-6, was requesting to see if the deputies could go.
1: 10-4, is it on the highway?
0: That was my understanding, northbound.
1: Okay, I'll be in route 30.
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0: 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We are investigating.
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1: Name James, first name James, last is Nora Ocean Young, Edward Sam.
2: Who's the RP?
1: RP is going to be a Sarah with Rural District. RP is going to be Sarah with Rural District.
2: 10-4, thank you.

0: 成你的财产。
1: Go ahead.
0: Contact with James. He is 10-2. He said he would reach out to Sarah and let her know that he's okay.
1: What's
0: here? And show me 10-8 and en route to the call on Robinson.
1: That's clear. Thank you.

0: I'm 81 from 62 ramp, I'm off the 44 down to Key Gate. What's him nippy in the median? Only thing else I can think is you might be right there at the off ramp for 62 off of the 44. It might be over there where I couldn't see. I've got 1050.
1: Stand for, thank you.
2: 328, 332, 1 I cam. Northbound onto exit 45 at Madison Park. Over 1050 as well.

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Memorial EMS Engine 6 EMR is going to be 4315 Southeast Camelot Drive, 4315 Southeast Camelot Drive. It's going to be apartment 32 in building E as in Edward. A 49-year-old female, conscious, breathing, has been sick and throwing up blood.

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She's wanting to contact deputy again for questions and possibly add additional information to that prior report.

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0: Clear, Camelot Command.
1: Yes, ma'am. Just received the 911 hang up at 914 4th Street, 914 4th Street. Trying to get them back on the line for more information. No further at this time.
2: What's driving you?

0: Algin 146, you can 1022 on that. I got a hold of him. He said it was accidental. He was blowing the line.
1: What is this?
0: Right, 319 K is in King.

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1: 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I drove from the 62 down to Keygate and back up to 46. 1050 on the Cal. I'll be 98 from here around the metal arc.

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0: County, all units have a vehicle pursuit, Southwest Sheridan and D. Southwest Sheridan and D, it's going to be update of Combs and Sheridan. Combs and Sheridan going south at this time. Vehicle on that is going to be a Ocean George X-Ray 751. And that vehicle tag come back to a 1998 Chevy white and collar GMT 400.
1: Sure, why they're chasing.

Dispatch to Geronimo First Responders, Geronimo First Responders, being route to 827 Main Street, 827 Main Street for an 88-year-old female, conscious and breathing, with mental health issues. This is a direct call from Memorial. PD is also en route. All traffic will be on Fire Ground 3, Fire Ground 3, first stage at 1402.

Dispatch to Geronimo, first responders. Geronimo, first responders, being route to 827 Main Street, 827 Main Street for an 88-year-old female, conscious and breathing, having mental health issues. PD is en route, and this is a direct call from Memorial. All traffic will be on fire ground 3, fire ground 3, second page at 1404.

0: 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This is a direct call from Memorial. PD is en route as well. All traffic will be on Fire Ground 3, Fire Ground 3, first page at 1405 with no response from Geronimo.
1: Geronimo 47, dispatch.
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0: 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Flower Mound Fire Department. This is the cancellation page for 827 Main Street, 827 Main Street. Geronimo, we'll be taking this call.
1: Driving reckless. Has a tag of 34 Ocean Sam Union 72.
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0: here, code 4. So we'll be transporting here in just a few minutes.
1: What? 160 County. What was that address again?
2: 827 Main Street. Doesn't look like medical's on scene yet.

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1: It shows that they're on scene. I'll get in contact with them and see if they're ready for you.
0: 10-4.
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1: 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It's going to be apartment 201. Unknown aged female, conscious, breathing, just needs the help from getting from the wheelchair to the bed.

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1: I want to see if any of your investigators are looking for Christian Hawkins, reference to a stolen credit card. He's at the ATM using a credit card, but I'm not sure if it's that's the one they're looking for or not.
0: The money and safety.
1: Okay, appreciate you.

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1: Yes, sir.

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1: Black

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1: Zero, thank you.
0: What's there?

0: Thanks, Raj. It's clear.
1: Down here, there's no legal grounds to, for an EOD purchase that 10-8 also.
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0: 23.
1: Go ahead.
0: 323. Have a suspect vehicle from the earlier pursuit at Southeast Trail and Gooden. Southeast Trail and Gooden. Appears to have run out of gas. He's going to be in a black Escalade, broke down.
1: Going to be the suspect?
0: Yes, sir. That's what I'm being advised.
1: All right. I'll be in route 288. Give me a cover unit.
0: Yes, sir. Dispatch to a unit that can back 323 Southeast Trail and Gooden, Trail and Gooden on this vehicle pursuit suspect from LPD.
2: Three O two's in the area.
0: Clear 302.
1: Three 13 is 10A and route to Robinson's Landing.

0: That's broke down.
1: Okay. Is LPD out with it?
0: I'm trying to find that out for you. I don't think so.
1: .332 dispatch will also be en route from Watson 277.
0: Well, it's clear and LPD's not out with it.

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1: Morning, three's clear. I'm Bishop and Flyerbound.
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0: sorry, last unit I covered you, that was 1019. 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
0: Was clear. I was going to add that I'm not sure where Studio 50 is getting his information, but the information I have is 10-5 from him.
2: It's going to be 21 then from his spouse.
3: Is LPD sending anybody out here?
0: I'm showing Sierra 24 assigned to the call at this time. I don't see any other units.
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0: on Gooden. Vehicle tag is Queen George X-ray 751 Black Escalade.
1: Male, female, clothing description.
0: It's going to be a male. They did not officially give me a description. There was a description followed out earlier for a white male, late 40s.

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1: Clear, 315. I'm being advised that Sierra 24 announced he was 1015 at this time. I'm trying to get his 20.
0: It'd be just east of Trail on Gooden.

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0: Great. 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That's all true.
1: Three, 36 dispatch. I'll be 10-8 off this call. I'm gonna head back to Blackberry.

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1: Fortfield, Medic 2, standby for medical, 3720, Moway Rose, Garcia Hall. The 3720 Moway Roads, give me the Garcia Hall. RP's advising a 50-year-aged female. She is having difficulty breathing, crying, and she is responsive, alert, and conscious.
0: I thought she was going to trust or not.

0: Medic to dispatch. There'll be somebody outside waving you down to take you where the patient is.
1: Medic to dispatch.
2: Three 15 dispatch. I'll be back 10-8. Troopers and PD have it under control.
3: Yeah.

0: 338 dispatch. Do you have the 21 that made that 911 hang up?
1: Yes, sir. It's going to be 530-844-0606. His name's going to be Joe.
0: Okay, 10-4. That's 107 Blackberry.
1: 10-4, that's what the call taker says.
0: Okay, 10-4.
2: And 123 will be 10-8 shortly. I'm going to be 10-7. Have a good night.
3: Oscar, you did too.

0: 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Have a good afternoon.
1: Let's go, Charlie, did see.

0: the 3-32 dispatch. I made contact with the caller. He's going to be at 105 Northeast Blackberry. He stated that he called while he was on the mower, and he called you guys back to cancel it. Everything's 10-2. I'll be back 10-8.
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605 Northwest Keystone Drive, 1405 Northwest Keystone Drive. Some utilities have called and said they do not need assistance from the fire department, but they have hit a gas line and just wanted to let us know.

Dispatch to Kirk CMS, Engine 1, Kirk CMS, Engine 1, EMR at 704 Southwest H is in Henry Avenue, 704 Southwest H Avenue for a 69-year-old female, conscious and breathing with chest pain.

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1: Charger 5763 Bravo, Keene Road, 5763 Bravo, Keene Road, coming on a 24-year-old female. She is awake, conscious, and breathing. Was at the ER earlier today, having chest pains, and left side of arm is numb.
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1: 5763 Bravo, 5763. 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

5 dispatch, can I have you route to 5763 Bravo, Peden Road, 5763 Bravo, Peden Road, on a 24-year-old female, was at the ER earlier today having chest pains and left arm is going numb.

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0: 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I'm attack Robert Sam Henry 3476. I'm back to Dodge Ram White 454.

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0: 343 dispatch, I mean 10-6 at 5402 Southwest Lee Boulevard.
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0: 329 is about 75. Sam Sherman on 49 at the All America Bank parking lot, Oklahoma Tag Time, Paul Henry 092.
1: Let's get 320 dispatch. You can show me out with 329. 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

0: Once a month, yeah.
1: Dispatch, one of fourth floor courthouse, can you check 1 for 44?
2: 342, go ahead.
1: I mean, Marquis, I spell Mary Adam Robert King Young, last name Hill, give me 3/20 of 1995, social is needed.

0: 1975. Be out with Oklahoma Tag King King Lincoln 752. It's going to be a black and color Durango. I'm going to be out on 277 and Watts.
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0: 10-12 information. The rest of the way, I found a couple 48s. However, they are either no extradition or surrounding states only. Does look like she may have one through Comanche County. I'll have to 21 to verify.
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1: 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Okay, have a good one through Comanche County. Have that number when you're ready.
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5-0-1-32. 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Fires 08 of 2028. 29 is 1050. 28 on that. 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Insurance shows confirmed.

retweet. Three 28, 44, 10, 50 for Lucas Harrell. 44, 10, 50, 43. Come back to Valkosti. David is eligible. Expires 06 of 2029. 29 is 10, 50, 28 on that return to a 2016 Chevy Sonic, black and colored, with Abigail Harrell out of Fletcher. Expired 06 of 2026, and insurance on that shows confirmed.

dispatch to Kirk CMS Engine 7, Kirk CMS Engine 7, EMR 67th and Cash. That's Northwest 67th Street, Northwest Cash Road. It's going to be by the Hype Nutrition next to Whataburger. 35-year-old male, conscious, breathing, possible heat stroke.

0: 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You're looking for a native male, light green shirt. He's going to have black boots and jeans on, about 35 years old.
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1: She said he's possibly walking southbound. 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

0: 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One warning.
1: Well, it's clear. Disregard 321.

0: That's right on scene in the area. Break engine 7, have you located anything yet?
1: Engine 7 to Memorial Ambulance. We have not found anything yet. We went inside Hype Nutrition and we drove around this complex. We're going to head south on 67 and see if we see anybody.
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It's going to be at Republic Paper, 8801 Southwest Lee Boulevard, 8801 Southwest Lee Boulevard. Coming from a general fire alarm for the water flow.

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2: 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We're going to go ahead and clear the scene en route to Station 7 back in service.
1: I'm clear, sir.
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1: I'm clear, thank you.
0: Fusion 8 to Engine 7, were you aware of the call in your area of Republic?
2: 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We're going to go ahead and take that call for you.
0: Thanks, clear. Thank you.
1: I'm clear as well. I'm clear.

0: 7 to dispatch. Engine 7 is going to clear the call at Republic. There's maintenance being done on the system. We made contact with the maintenance guy, and he said everything's clear.
1: I'm clear. I was getting ready to dispatch you out to another call. I've got Willow Park Apartments calling back, apartment 201. It's going to be for another lift assist. The sister that you guys helped earlier slid off the bed.
0: Engine 7 clear, show us en route.

0: I'm clear, Michael. Put me in.
1: Day 29 on Oklahoma, John, Mary, Adam, Robert King, 1-5. Where's my tag?

0: 130, 29's 1050, 28 come back to a 2006 Mercury Gray in color to a Marcos Rodriguez in Lawton. Expires 09 of 2027. Insurance on that show's confirmed.
1: 10-4, thanks.

0: Lot 81 ground 1, go ahead, second dispatch.
1: It's going to be a fire alarm at the Hilton Garden Inn, 135 Northwest 2nd Street. Again, it's 135 Northwest 2nd Street. All they have was zone 99. They couldn't get further.

0: Lot Ninja One's on scene, multi-story hotel structure, nothing shown. We're investigating. We'll have second street plan.
1: Okay, second street plan.

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1: Okay. For EMR at the Walmart on Sheridan, 1002 Northwest Sheridan Road. That's 1002 Northwest Sheridan Road. 40-year-old female, not conscious, is breathing, is passed out. She's going to be by the deli area.

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0: Charles.
1: Show me I-44 going south. My marker 41 and a half. Oklahoma High. Victor Z with Charles 336. Circling back to a black Jeep.
0: I'm clear.

0: Fletcher 132 County, we'll be 1075.
1: Go ahead.
0: We are on 277 in Watts, out with Oklahoma tag Paul Mary Sam 893. Should come back to a gray in color Nissan Altima.
1: Okay. Okay.

0: 43-44, when ready. Oklahoma driver's license, Adam 088-043-254, should come back to a Kentley Mantle.
1: Clear. What was that name again? I had a Kenley Michelle Mansell.
0: 10-4, that's correct.
1: Okay.

0: 132. .44 is R1050 on her. She's got a valid Class D David with corrective lenses for a restriction. 3 of 29 is expiration. Your 29 is 1050. It's going to be on a cream-colored Nissan Altima, registered to her out of Elgin. 7 of 27. Insurance on that confirmed progressive.
1: 10-4, thank you.

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2: 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Have a good night.
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2: I'll do
1: 1077. Well, I should have had some background. Go ahead.
2: 177 County. I'll be 1077.
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0: Don't show me out on 277 Ridge Porter Hill Road, Oklahoma Tag, Mary Queen, John 684. She'll come back to 484 Explorer.
1: I'm good.

0: No, I'm clear.
1: 360 dispatch, I'll be 10-7.
0: I'm clear.

Yes, ma'am. I've got a past threat call. Probably it's going to be at 21. Let me know when you're ready. Make contact with Zachary. He lives on Southwest Pecan Meadow Drive, 580-583-8598. That's 580-583-8598. He's been receiving threats for months, just escalating.

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1: Go ahead.
0: Hey, the update I'm getting is that vehicle has been turned over to the owner. It was never 29. It was an unauthorized use.
1: Okay. I've got 328. She's en route out there to go check on the situation and advise the owner of her options.
0: Okay. 10-4. I've got 328 on the Buckhorn Meadows call. Has that already been taken care of? I just took over shift.
1: Okay, that's 21 for Zach.
0: Yeah, 10-4, that's that one.
1: You can go ahead and clear it. No, this 21, no action taken. This will be a civil matter.

0: dispatch to 328. Hey, if you can go towards 7304 Southeast Gooden, my property owner is in the vehicle.
1: Southeast Gooden.
0: 10-4, Southeast Gooden.

0: driving Martin out with Oklahoma tag. Robert Sam, 470, should come back to a Grand and Cully Jeep.
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1: Sweet, Oklahoma identification card, Adam 0004581. Should come back to an Eric Smith.
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1: What was your cross with
0: third? Do Van Buren.
1: Dispatch is clear, sir. 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
0: Go ahead.
1: Showing a valid ID card for him. I'm not showing any driver's license for Mr. Eric Glenn Smith. ID card expires 2/28 of 2030. I'm not sure if he has VL in another state.
2: 10-4, thank you.

0: Yeah, I'm not sure if I copied that a little incorrectly. I had a lot of feedback. I think you said it was on a Jeep. The return I got back was on a Chevy Silverado that expired in January.
1: Can you ping 9 the package?
0: I copied Robert Sam 070.

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1: Thank you.

0: 28 on the truck. It's going to be Nora Edwards, 7714. Need a 40 series out of North Carolina when you're ready.
1: One, please.

Dispatch to Engine 5. Engine 5, I have a commercial fire alarm at Memorial Hospital, 3401 West Core Boulevard, 3401 West Core Boulevard at Memorial, Maine. It's going to be on the fourth floor in Zone 2 for a smoke detector.

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Have an EMR at the Avondale Point Apartments, apartment W6, 2704 Northwest 52nd Street, apartment W as in William, number 6, 35-year-old male, conscious and breathing, vomiting blood.

0: 时辰。
1: One to six for Mr. Richard Allen Caudill. I am showing a CDL. A is an atom that is active. Expiration is July of 2030. That's 2030. 44s for him are going to be clear all around. I don't have them in our system here. And for the vehicle information, 29/10/50, 28 is returning back on a Freightliner 2015. Looks like insurance is through Northland Insurance Company. It's going to be registered to a Flutenpecker LLC out of North Carolina. Expiration is was showing March of 2026.
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